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1: Is this really the end? Or is it a new beginning? A new reality?

Watermelon Man, take out all the seeds. Watermelon Man, save the rind for cucumbers. Watermelon Man, make some pickles.

while the Melon Man take out all the seeds. While the Melon Man save the rind for cucumbers. While the Melon Man make some pickles.

man take out all the seeds. 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